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5: The wind will become light tonight under a clear sky and a cool low of +1. Sunny tomorrow and Sunday. The high both days are on 22, down to 7 overnight Saturday.
4: In the cab of a truck cruising down Algonquin or at Archie's Rock, we're with you.
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0: After decades of settled dust, it's time to kick it up. The Country 93.1 Timmins Ram Rodeo is coming to Timmins June 12th and 13th, and you could win 2 weekend passes to take in all the action. 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
8: The wind will become light tonight under a clear sky and a cool low of plus one. Sunny tomorrow and Sunday. The high both days are on 22, down to 7 overnight Saturday.
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5: The wind will become light tonight under a clear sky and a cool low of plus one. Sunny tomorrow and Sunday. The high both days are on 22, down to 7 overnight Saturday.
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4: The wind will become light tonight under a clear sky and a cool low of plus one. Sunny tomorrow and Sunday. The high both days are on 22, down to 7 overnight Saturday.
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6: The wind will become light tonight under a clear sky and a cool low of +1. Sunny tomorrow and Sunday. The high both days are on 22, down to 7 overnight Saturday.
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4: The wind will become light tonight under a clear sky and a cool low of plus one. Sunny tomorrow and Sunday. The high both days are on 22, down to 7 overnight Saturday.
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6: The wind will become light tonight under a clear sky and a cool low of plus one. Sunny tomorrow and Sunday. The high both days are on 22, down to 7 overnight Saturday.
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2: The wind will become light tonight under a clear sky and a cool low of plus one. Sunny tomorrow and Sunday. The high both days are on 22, down to 7 overnight Saturday.
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1: Good morning, I'm John Crawford. A lack of conveniences for some at home, the cottage, or camping to start the weekend. Hydro One says severe winds moved through parts of central, eastern, and northeastern Ontario, knocking out power to some 90,000 customers at one point. Cottage Country, the largest area affected, including Parry Sound, Muskoka, and Halliburton. There are various outages ranging from Kingston and Barrie in the south to Temiskaming Shores in the north and Sudbury to the east. A massive first quarter loss for Canada Post, $205 million, up from a $41 million loss in the same period last year. The Crown Corporation is blaming a lengthy and ongoing labor dispute for the size of this loss. CUPW, whose members finished voting on a tentative agreement today, is blaming the numbers on what it calls bad management decision-making and repeated government interventions in the bargaining process. China's Foreign Minister Wang Yi is opening the door to Canada doubling its exports to China by 2030 if, as he says, relations remain positive. Canada's Foreign Minister Anita Anand and Yi are working on cementing a strategic partnership, one struck in January after a bitter trade war and years of strained relations. Yi wraps up a three-day visit to Ottawa today. U.S. President Donald Trump spent several hours in a secure room at the White House Friday, but left with nothing. No final okay for a deal that would extend the U.S. ceasefire with Iran by 60 days. The extension would give negotiators time to bring about a permanent end to the conflict. However, this is a done deal. A U.S. judge ruling that the Trump name was illegally added to the Kennedy Center and must be taken down. Also, he's blocking the administration from closing the venue for major renovations. Trump's response in part, "I have no interest in continuing what could only be a hopeless journey into never, never land." In other words, Trump is backing away from his plans and returning control of the arts and cultural venue to Congress. Ontario universities are being urged to collaborate when it comes to approaching artificial intelligence, not only to better prepare students for a shifting job market, but also to speed up research and build digital sovereignty. The recommendation from the Council of Ontario Universities to its 20-member schools, its report, by the way, produced with the help of, that's right, AI tools. In sports, it'll be the Hurricanes and Golden Knights in the Stanley Cup Final. Carolina downing Montreal 6-1 last night. Canada's Stanley Cup drought ticking up at 33 years. Baseball, the Blue Jays over Baltimore 6-5. Vladimir Guerrero Jr. with a two-run double in the eighth. CFL action, the Ticats beat the Argos 20-14. The Red Blacks over the Alouettes 27-3. It was the BC Lions beating the Blue Bombers 30-19. And the Stampeders got past the Elks 21-18.
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1: Expect sunshine today, a high of 20. It'll be clear tonight, down to 4. Sunny again on Sunday with a high of 22.
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7: Expect sunshine today, a high of 20. It'll be clear tonight, down to 4. Sunny again on Sunday with a high of 22.
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0: After decades of settled dust, it's time to kick it up. 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
9: Expect sunshine today, a high of 20. It'll be clear tonight, down to 4. Sunny again on Sunday, with a high of 22.
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1: Eastbound and down.
2: 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Road hammers.
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1: Good morning, I'm John Crawford. Severe winds whipped through parts of central, eastern, and northeastern Ontario Friday, leading to Hydro One outages, some 90,000 at one point, with Cottage Country facing the largest number of outages, especially in Parry Sound, Haliburton, and Muskoka regions. Crews have been working for hours on restoring power and in some cases are still assessing damage, according to Hydro One's outage map. That includes areas such as Parry Sound, Haliburton, Bancroft, and Barry's Bay. Estimated restoration times, including 4

0: workers hit its parcel business especially hard, but CUPW blames the loss on what it calls bad management decision-making and repeated government interventions in the bargaining process. China's foreign minister, who wraps up a three-day visit to Ottawa today, is raising the prospect of Canada doubling its exports to his country by 2030 if relations, he says, remain positive. Wang Yi met with his Canadian counterpart, Anita Anand, Friday. He says that the two countries need to uphold mutual respect, seek common ground while reserving differences, and maintaining strategic independence. Canada does want to boost trade with China by 50% in the next 4 years while protecting its national security interests. They're buzzing about this story in North Dakota. A semi-truck carrying hundreds of beehives crashed on an interstate highway in the Fargo area. The truck was merging onto the highway when a 15-year-old driver attempted to pass in the left lane. That caused the truck to swerve to avoid a collision, but the other driver still managed to hit the semi, which then rolled. The driver was able to escape, but not before being attacked by the bees. He was later treated in hospital. In sports, never mind the Leafs Stanley Cup drought of 59 years. Now there's Canada's 33 years since a Cup win. The Hurricanes beat Montreal 6-1 last night. They move on to the final against the Golden Knights. Baseball, the Blue Jays win, beating Baltimore 6-5. Vladimir Guerrero Jr. hitting a two-run double in the eighth inning. CFL action, the Tiger Cats beat the Argos 20-14. The Red Blacks over the Alouettes 27-3. The BC Lions handled the Blue Bombers 30-19. And the Stampeders got by the Elks 21-18.
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0: Expect sunshine today, a high of 20. It'll be clear tonight, down to 4. Sunny again on Sunday with a high of 22.
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10: Expect sunshine today, a high of 20. It'll be clear tonight, down to 4. Sunny again on Sunday with a high of 22.
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1: This is Brenda Beaven, coordinator for the Cochrane District Crime Stoppers Board. The Timmins Police Service would like your help in identifying this thief. On Sunday, March 8th, 2026, at approximately 4:39 in the afternoon, a man was seen on CCTV camera entering Home Depot Timmins, empty-handed, but at 4:45, he's seen leaving the store pushing a flat cart with a Weber barbecue valued at $1,199. He passed all points of sale, making no attempt to pay. The male is described as white, wearing a gray hoodie with the hood up over a gray ball cap with a flat peak, blue jeans, and green rubber boots. You'll find his photo on the MyTimmonsNow.com website and on the Crime Stoppers website at cdcrimestoppers.ca. If you know who this thief is, you can remain anonymous by calling Crime Stoppers at 1-800-222-TIPS or using the internet and using the Submit a Tip tab at cdcrimestoppers.ca. You will not be identified and will not have to testify in court, and if your information leads to an arrest, you could be eligible for a reward of up to $2,000. If you know something, do the right thing and call Crime Stoppers.
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8: Expect sunshine today, a high of 20. It'll be clear tonight, down to 4. Sunny again on Sunday with a high of 22.
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somehow, some way. 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
1: Good morning, I'm John Crawford. A lack of conveniences for some at home, the cottage, or camping to start the weekend. Hydro One says that severe winds moved through parts of central, eastern, and northeastern Ontario late Friday, knocking out power to some 90,000 customers at one point. Cottage Country, the largest area affected, including Parry Sound, Muskoka, and Haliburton. Restoration times vary widely in an area including Sudbury and North Bay, Cottage Country, and eastern Ontario. Hydro One's online outage map notes that damage is still being assessed in the Parry Sound, Haliburton, Bancroft, and Barrie's Bay areas, to name a few. Estimated restoration times for other parts of the province vary widely from early afternoon to late tonight. Examples, 4 p.m. for Bracebridge and areas to the west of Sudbury, 10 p.m. for the area around Huntsville, more like 11 p.m. for a wide area north from Kildare Provincial Park to Key River. Details on the Hydro One website. A massive first quarter loss for Canada Post, $205 million, up from a $41 million loss in the same period last year. The Crown Corporation is blaming a lengthy and ongoing labor dispute for the size of this loss. CUPW, whose members finished voting on a tentative agreement today, is blaming the numbers on what it calls bad management decision-making and repeated government interventions in the bargaining process. China's Foreign Minister Wang Yi is opening the door to Canada doubling its exports to China by 2030 if, as he says, relations remain positive. Canada's Foreign Minister Anita Anand and Yi are working on cementing a strategic partnership, one struck in January after a bitter trade war and years of strained relations. Yi wraps up a three-day visit to Ottawa today. U.S. President Donald Trump spent several hours in a secure room at the White House Friday, but left with nothing. No final okay for a deal that would extend the U.S. ceasefire with Iran by 60 days. The extension would give negotiators time to bring about a permanent end to the conflict. Ontario universities are being urged to collaborate when it comes to approaching artificial intelligence, not only to better prepare students for a shifting job market, but also to speed up research and build digital sovereignty. The recommendation from the Council of Ontario Universities to its 20-member schools, its report, by the way, produced with the help of, that's right, AI tools. In sports, it'll be the Hurricanes and Golden Knights in the Stanley Cup Final. Carolina downing Montreal 6-1 last night. Canada's Stanley Cup drought ticking up at 33 years. Baseball, the Blue Jays over Baltimore 6-5. CFL preseason, the Cats over the Argos 20-14. The Red Blacks beat the Alouettes 27-3. The BC Lions got by the Blue Bombers 30-19. And the Stampeders beat the Elks 21-18.
0: 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Country 93.1 weather.
1: Expect sunshine today, a high of 20. It'll be clear tonight, down to 4. Sunny again on Sunday with a high of 22.
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8: Expect sunshine today, a high of 20. It'll be clear tonight, down to 4. Sunny again on Sunday with a high of 22.
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9: Expect sunshine today, a high of 20. It'll be clear tonight, down to 4. Sunny again on Sunday with a high of 22.
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5: Expect sunshine today, a high of 20. It'll be clear tonight, down to 4. Sunny again on Sunday with a high of 22.
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7: Expect sunshine today, a high of 20. It'll be clear tonight, down to 4. Sunny again on Sunday, with a high of 22.
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11: Expect sunshine today, a high of 20. It'll be clear tonight, down to 4. Sunny again on Sunday with a high of 22.
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7: Expect sunshine today, a high of 20. It'll be clear tonight, down to 4. Sunny again on Sunday with a high of 22.
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1: Good afternoon. I'm John Crawford. It has surely felt like the power's been off long enough for thousands of Hydro One customers across Cottage Country, Eastern Ontario, and part of the Northeast. But in some areas, looks like it may still be a matter of hours before the power's back after a severe windstorm on Friday. As many as 90,000 customers with Hydro One lost electricity at one point. Estimated restoration times vary across the province as late as 11 p.m. for areas including Bracebridge and Gravenhurst, as well as Haliburton, Bancroft, and Barry's Bay. Also along the area surrounding Highway 69 from Kilbert Provincial Park to Key River, 3 p.m. restoration times for parts of Eastern Ontario and the North Bay region. There's word that GoFundMe is now a possible lifeline for Canadians struggling financially with the growing cost of living. They're using GoFundMe for fundraising campaigns to help with monthly bills and essential needs, everything from rent to the mortgage and utilities. It's a trend that experts suggest underlines the affordability crisis and weaknesses in the country's social support system. Around 12,000 of these fundraisers were launched between January and last month, up 7% year over year. We're not at the table right now, but U.S. trade negotiators have told the Mexicans that North American-made autos must contain at least 50% U.S. content. In the meantime, Canada's Intergovernmental Affairs Minister Dominic LeBlanc plans to be in Washington as soon as next week. Donald Trump should lose weight and exercise more. That from physicians after the third medical exam for the U.S. president since returning to power last year. Seems that Trump weighs 238 pounds, having gained 14 pounds since his medical exam a year ago. Doctors gave Trump guidance on physical activity, losing weight, and eating a proper diet. Anyway, they say the soon-to-be 80 Trump is in excellent health. Millions of people with breast cancer may safely be able to avoid chemotherapy. Same scientists have developed a DNA test which can distinguish between patients who are likely to benefit from the treatment and those who are not. The international study found more than two-thirds of those taking part could be spared the side effects of chemo and treated with hormone therapy alone. In sports, 33 years and counting now since a Canadian-based team in the NHL won a Stanley Cup. The Hurricanes blew by the Canadiens 6-1 last night to eliminate the Habs. That leaves Carolina and Vegas in the Cup final. Baseball, the Blue Jays got by Baltimore 6-5. CFL preseason football, the Tiger Cats beat the Argonauts 20-14. It was the Red Blacks over Montreal's 27-3. The BC Lions handled the Blue Bombers 30-19. And the Stampeders got by the Elks 21-18.

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1: From coast to coast, this is the show that brings the country together one song at a time. It's time to count down the 30 biggest songs of the week. 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
2: Welcome to the Cross Canada Country Countdown. My name is Kevin Oshevsky, and for Kate, who's off this week, we are ready to count down the 30 biggest songs of the week. But before we get to our countdown, let's take you back to last week's number one song. It was Riley Green and Change My Mind.

0: Riley Green's Change My Mind. 1 week at number one. Can Riley make it two, or will his good buddy Ella Langley knock him out of that top spot? We'll find out shortly. First,
1: number 30.
0: Luke Combs is out on his massive My Kind of Saturday Night Stadium tour right now. He's got sold-out shows across Canada. He's in Montreal this weekend, Toronto next weekend. Also, of course, the U.S., U.K., Europe as well. And while most artists at his level are charging $500 to over $1,000 for pit tickets, Combs keeps his prices between $200 and $300. It's a fraction of what comparable artists charge nowadays. He says he lives a normal life and he doesn't need fans breaking the bank just to see him play. Making its chart debut in at number 30, it's Luke Combs, Be By You, on the Cross Canada Country Countdown. Got him.

0: In at number 29, it's Tay Bay, and that's going to leave a memory.
1: Number 28.
0: Well, there was some interesting social media activity after the ACM Awards last week. Hardy posted a concert photo carousel with the caption, "They got a category for this?" Seemingly suggesting that because he blurs the lines between country and rock, he doesn't fit into award show boxes. Then Morgan Wallen jumped into the comments with two words. Morgan replied, "Who's they?" Neither artist attended the ceremony, and Wallen actually walked away empty-handed despite three nominations, including Entertainer of the Year. Morgan has the number 28 song this week, along with Post Malone. This is "I Ain't Coming Back" on the Cross Canada Country Countdown.

0: Morgan Wallen and Post Malone, I Ain't Coming Back, number 28 this week on the Cross Canada Country Countdown.
1: Number 27.
0: Well, if you follow Zach Topp on social media, you'll know he often posts stripped-down versions of his favorite cover songs, and sometimes his own stuff as well. He refers to them as his garage sessions, though this take on his hit South of Sanity was technically recorded in his kitchen. But,

0: but we do it our way.
1: Morgan Wallen drops one spot to number 26. That's Don't We on the Cross Canada Country Countdown. Well, when we come back, Bailey Zimmerman is working on new music, and he says the next album is going to be a little more personal than his current release. He explains why when we return to the Cross Canada Country Countdown.
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1: Welcome back to the Cross Canada Country Countdown. Bailey Zimmerman is working on new music, and he tells fans to get ready because the new songs will be some of his most personal yet.
10: I've really been super excited to get in the studio and write. This last record was a lot of outside cuts because I was touring so much. I didn't have a lot of time to write. And now that I have time off, I'm just going to sit and write and write. And I've got so much to say. Last year, there was some reason I couldn't get what I wanted to say out. I couldn't figure out what I wanted to say. But now I have this feeling in me, like this like pumped up feeling of like, man, I'm about to write some of the coolest stuff I've ever written.
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0: That's Corey Kent along with Co Wetzel, Rocky Mountain Low. This week's number 24 song. It's up a couple of spots on the Cross Canada Country Countdown.
1: Number 23.
0: I'm Kevin Oshevsky. Well, Megan Patrick recently played her last show of the year. This was after she decided to cancel the remainder of the tour to focus on her pregnancy. She wrote, "Played my last show of the year last night. It was bittersweet and I cried. My baby girl is kicking in my belly, which is my new favorite feeling in the world. Now to let this Tennessee rain tell my nervous system it's okay to slow down, to relax, and to do nothing and not feel guilty about it." Absolutely. Focus on your family first, right? Here's Megan Patrick. 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

0: how we know them now, but it's not how they started. This is Now and Then.
1: As we just mentioned, Megan Patrick just played her last show of the year. She's home in Tennessee with her dog and her baby on the way, and she's finally letting herself slow down. So it feels right to go back to the song that started it all for her. Walls Come Down was her first number one hit on the Billboard Canada Country chart. It hit the top spot back in 2018, and it made her part of a historic year. That year, seven different Canadian artists hit number one on Canadian country radio. That's an all-time record. And one of those artists was Megan Patrick. Here's Walls Come Down on the Cross Canada Country Countdown.

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7: Welcome back. I'm Kevin Oshevsky, and for Kate, who's off this week, Tennille Arts has been through a breakup, and she says she thought she had written every feeling there was to write about one. And then this song hit her. Someone in her life kept showing up with flowers instead of apologies. Her words, flowers became the physical representation of protecting beautiful things at a time when someone was using them in place of apologies. A full album is coming this summer. It will feature this song, number 22 this week, Don't Ruin Flowers, from Tennille Arts on the Cross Canada Country Countdown. Wow.

0: Tennille Arts in at number 22 with Don't Ruin Flowers.
1: Number 21.
0: Tyler Joe Miller is in a great place right now. And if you've seen any of his recent videos or social posts, you'll know exactly what that looks like. The smile says it all. The Surrey, BC artist has had quite the ride. Carpenter by trade, 10 top 10 singles at Canadian country radio, and closing in on 100 million global streams. Tyler will tell you, life is good.
2: I'm kind of like a young Kris Kringle. I'm just a jolly guy, and most of my band members have other full-time jobs. And like a couple of years ago, I was contracting and doing my full-time job while still trying to do this music thing. It's just like, when we get to do this, we always say, best job in the world. Why wouldn't we be happy and you know, laughing and just joking around on stage too? And like, I get to play with my best buddies in the whole world. And so we just love that we get to do this, and we're just having a good time with it.
0: Tyler has the number 21 song this week. It's Under the Influence, up three spots on the Cross Canada Country Countdown.

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6: Before we jump back into the countdown, let's hit rewind and go back to a throwback that still sounds great today. It was this weekend, back in 1988, that Randy Travis was back at number one on the country charts with Always and Forever, his second album. The album included four singles, all of which went to number one on the Billboard Hot Country Songs chart. Can you name them? Too Gone Too Long, I Won't Need You Anymore, I Told You So, and this one, Forever and Ever, Amen. It's our throwback track this week on the Cross Canada Country Countdown.

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0: Number 20.
1: Carter Faith had one of those pinch me moments that you just never forget. She spent two nights in Austin opening up for George Strait. And she says she'll be talking about those shows until the day she dies. She's in at number 20 this week. This is Betty on the Cross Canada Country Countdown.

0: Down one spot this week, that's Carter Faith and Betty in at number 20.
1: Number 19.
0: Owen Riegling has become one of the most exciting names in Canadian country music right now, with over 165 million global streams, a Juno nomination, and a CCMA Album of the Year win under his belt. His brand new album is called In the Feeling and features the single Love Hate Love, which has a real sing-along sound to it.
2: Love Hate Love, it feels like an emotional roller coaster in a party, and it's a song I wrote with Luke Laird, Oscar Charles, and Luke Preston. We were at a writing retreat at Luke Laird's lake house outside of Nashville, and just that verse, that climbing melody, something about it, I was really just drawn to it, and I was like, we have to figure this song out. And when we came around and wrote that chorus, it was just, it felt special, and it felt like something different. It kind of just made me feel a little different, and I was drawn to it, and I hope people can, turn it up and enjoy it. It feels like a summer song, and it's a lot of fun.
0: It's up 8 spots this week. It's Owen Riegling and Love, Hate, Love on the Cross Canada Country Countdown.

0: too. I tell you, Brett, put a little A11 on. 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
1: Ella Langley first joined Morgan Wallen on his stadium tour back in June of last year, and the two clicked instantly. Fast forward to April, Langley walks out, and right there in front of a packed stadium, they announce, "We've recorded a new duet." And then they perform it live for the very first time. That Fleetwood Mac-inspired sound that you hear in the song, it's not a coincidence. Ella has cited Stevie Nicks as one of her biggest musical influences. Listen for it. Here it is. It's I Can't Love You Anymore. Ella Langley and Morgan Wallen on the Cross Canada Country Countdown.

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1: Number 14.
0: I'm Kevin Oshevsky, in for Kate this week, who's off. Dylan Scott has been open about the fact that life is really good right now. He's married, he's got kids, he's settled in. In his words, I don't stress like I used to. We just go to work and live life. I'm in that easy does it phase. Well, this song came straight out of that headspace. He wrote it with his brother and a couple of close friends, and it's about something pretty heavy delivered in the gentlest way possible. Someone else might get the house, the truck, the fishing spot, even the old dog, but they won't get everything. Dylan Scott, in at number 14, what he'll never have on the Cross Canada Country Countdown.

0: from Countdown the Top 30 and check out one on the rise. 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
1: Well, Jason Aldean is back, and he's cranked it up. His new single is the most rock-leaning thing he's put out in over a decade. He wanted to do something that was almost Foo Fighters meets country radio. The song is about something every guy can relate to, trying to keep a brave face when you're falling apart inside and hoping your own heart doesn't give you away. Aldean put it perfectly. He says, "We want to be tough guys. We don't want to let anyone know they got the best of us. But in reality, that's exactly what's happening." It's our one to watch. It's Jason Aldean and Don't Tell on Me on the Cross Canada Country Countdown.

0: This week's one to watch, it'll be in the top 30 soon, I'm sure. It's Jason Aldean and Don't Tell on Me. Well, coming up, Dean Brody has the number 13 song on our chart this week, and Dean's fans are excited because he just made a big announcement regarding new music. That's on the way when we return to the Cross Canada Country Countdown.
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0: Welcome back. Dean Brody has been teasing a new album for a while now. We knew it was coming, we just didn't know when. Now we have official word from the man himself.
7: Hey guys, got some exciting news. Been working on the 10th album. It's going to be two sides. Side A is coming out June 26th. You can pre-save today. That's the exciting news. And then side B will probably come out next year. But it's about 20 songs. I think it's been the most introspective, probably the deepest album that I've taken on. And I'm hoping you guys can relate to it. It sure meant a lot to me. Thank you for being along for the ride for all these years. I can't believe like 10 albums over a decade. And I appreciate you. Can't wait to tour on this stuff. Can't wait for you to hear it. Can't wait to hear what you think of it. But yeah, album's out June 26.
0: Dean's in at number 13 this week. This is A Man Without a Woman on the Cross Canada Country Countdown. Whoa.

0: Number 13 from Dean Brody, A Man Without a Woman, up two spots this week.
1: Number 12.
0: Kane Brown is one of the biggest names in country music right now, but the road to getting here wasn't always easy. He's talked openly about the journey to finally feeling comfortable in his own skin and what it took to get there. We asked him what he would say to his younger self if he could go back.
2: When I first came in, there was I didn't care who said what or anything. And my mind was to break through and get as many people to know who I am as possible and just keep putting stuff out there and, you know, just keep going. And I feel like now I've got to a point where I'm Kane Brown and I have shut my creative mind off because I felt like I had an image that I needed to portray and I couldn't step out of that image. And I think that's what has made me feel like I was on autopilot for the last 4 years. I don't know, I just feel like I haven't got to release my real creativeness. So yeah, I would tell him just don't lose sight of who he is.
0: Kane sitting at number 12 this week with his latest. It's called Woman on the Cross Canada Country Countdown.
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7: Hey guys, I'm Bradley Hale from Heidelberg, Ontario, and this is the Cross Canada Country Countdown. And this is my song, County Line 5. This song's about the way I grew up, and specifically about growing up on my grandparents' farm. And how I don't get to spend as much time as I'd like to there anymore, but how sometimes a song can bring me right back to some of my favorite moments up there.

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1: 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I'm Kevin Oshevsky, and for Kate, who's away this week.
0: Number 10.
1: The Reckloss have been on quite a journey lately, and a lot of it comes down to one moment that changed everything. Since Jenna welcomed her son Walker into the world, the music has started to shift. There's a new depth to it, a maturity that wasn't there before. And we asked Stu where he thinks the new music is heading.
2: We definitely want to try to be a bit mature. There's still going to be party songs. Those always go over well for us. But I think I definitely have some ideas. I'm sure Jenna has some ideas that we want to get together and write those songs about Walker and about that chapter of life that we have never touched on because we haven't experienced it. So I'm really excited for that, to see what comes out of that, because I feel like our favorite bands, like the Chicks and Lady A and all those guys, all had kids and started writing songs about their kids, and it's like some of our favorite songs. So I can only imagine what we're going to create, and there's a whole new ball game for us.
1: The Reckloss and Dean Brody have teamed up for this week's number 10 song. It's Hometown Heroes on the Cross Canada Country Countdown. Remember when

0: Number 9 is Morgan Griffiths and Just Being Me on the Cross Canada Country Countdown. It's up one spot this week.
1: Number 8.
0: Megan Maroney has been having quite the year, and her latest album might be her most ambitious yet. She got the chance to collaborate with some pretty big names putting it together, including Ed Sheeran.
2: He told me that his wife and him and his kids were fans, and they listened to me during breakfast. I sent him a bunch of different songs. He sent me some songs, and we landed. As soon as I sent him I Only Miss You, he was like, this is the one. So he rewrote his verses from the POV of missing his kids when he's on the road, which I thought was a side that makes the song even more universal.
0: Megan sits at number 8 this week with Beautiful Things on the Cross Canada Country Countdown.

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1: That's number 7 from Josh Ross and Scared of Getting Sober.
2: Number 7.
1: Cody Johnson recently made history in Texas. He closed out the Houston Livestock Show and Rodeo at Energy Stadium. He drew 80,203 fans, shattering the all-time concert-only attendance record at that stadium. And it made for an emotional moment on stage for Cody.
3: I didn't have this prepared, but right now what's going on in my brain, in case you were wondering, is I can remember being told no over and over and over again. No, the cowboy hat's not going to work in Nashville. No, your music's too country. You're just a Texas artist. No, you can't draw that many people at Houston Rodeo. I want to talk directly. I want to speak directly to every child in the room tonight. If you want something out of this life, you get up, you go to work, and you put it all on the line, and you go get it yourself. Nobody's going to hand it to you.
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0: In at number six, that's Cody Johnson and The Fall. We are heading to our top five. Very shortly, we'll find out, can Riley Green make it 2 weeks in a row at number one, or will Ella Langley take over the top spot? It's all on the way when we return to the Cross Canada Country Countdown.
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1: Number 4.
0: Tucker Wetmore has built his career on a fresh, modern country sound. But before the lights go up and the show kicks off, he and the band go old school. Here's a little pre-show warm-up with one of his favorite Brooks and Dunn tracks.

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0: Down a spot to number four, it's Tucker Wetmore and Brunette.
1: Number three.
0: They say you can tell a truly great song when it holds up with nothing but a guitar and voice. No band, no production, no bells and whistles. And here's Jordan Davis proving that point. Just him and his guitar on Turn This Truck Around.
2: 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If that's what I gotta do. Get me straight to getting over what I'm overrunning to. Girl,

0: Jordan Davis in at number three with Turn This Truck Around. Well, we are getting close to our reveal of this week's number one song. I will tell you this, Riley Green has a number one song this week. But will it be the number one song this week? You'll find out what I mean when we return to the Cross Canada Country Countdown.
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0: Riley Green debuted his song Worst Way with an acoustic performance posted online, and fans immediately fell in love with the song.
6: I'd written a song and recorded years earlier called When She Comes Home Tonight that always stood out in my live shows, and it's kind of that type of song. So I think I played it and put it on social media, maybe just a video of it, and it blew up, the reaction to it and a lot of those kind of comments, some inappropriate comments as well. I think maybe I had like a bag in the background and there was this big thing about whether it was somebody's purse. You know, it gave it a whole nother life. So it's been really cool to see a song do that much on its own. It's one of the biggest moments of my live show now.
0: This song went on to hit number one 1 year ago today. 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

0: That's last year's leader, Riley Green, and Worst Way.
1: Number two.
0: Well, Riley is already deep into his next album, and he's dropping some pretty exciting hints about what's coming. He says there are collaborations on this project he never even expected, and described them as genuine pinch-yourself moments. Now, he wouldn't name names, but he made it sound like some of the artists he grew up listening to are going to be on the next record. His words, when you get artists that you're such a big fan of and that you grew up listening to be a part of your project, it's really awesome. We'll have to wait and see. For now, Riley has the number two song this week. It was number one last week. It's Change My Mind. Riley Green on the Cross Canada Country Countdown. You should.

0: In at number two, knocked out of the top spot from last week, it's Riley Green and Change My Mind.
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0: That brings us to Ella Langley. Ella Langley just won a record 7 ACM awards, and she's already thinking about what's next. She sat down with Billboard and rattled off her career bucket list. And here are some of the things. She wants to be the musical guest on Saturday Night Live and eventually host it. She wants to sell out stadiums. She wants to get into acting within the next year. And she wants to headline Red Rocks. Her words, at this point, I'm just going to start reaching for the stars. Well, she can officially add another number one song to her resume. This week's number one song, it's Ella Langley and Be Her on the Cross Canada Country Countdown. She-

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12: A sunny afternoon, a high of 20, clear tonight, dropping to 7. More sunshine for Sunday. Windy in the morning, though, with a high of 22.
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5: A sunny afternoon, a high of 20, clear tonight, dropping to 7. More sunshine for Sunday. Windy in the morning, though, with a high of 22.
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10: A sunny afternoon, a high of 20, clear tonight, dropping to 7. More sunshine for Sunday, windy in the morning though, with a high of 22.
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2: 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On Sunday, March 8th, 2026, at approximately 4:39 in the afternoon, a man was seen on CCTV camera entering Home Depot Timmins, empty-handed, but at 4:45, he's seen leaving the store pushing a flat cart with a Weber barbecue valued at $1,199. He passed all points of sale, making no attempt to pay. The male is described as white, wearing a gray hoodie with the hood up over a gray ball cap with a flat peak, blue jeans, and green rubber boots. You'll find his photo on the MyTimmonsNow.com website and on the Crime Stoppers website at cdcrimestoppers.ca. 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You will not be identified and will not have to testify in court, and if your information leads to an arrest, you could be eligible for a reward of up to $2,000. If you know something, do the right thing and call Crime Stoppers.
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14: A sunny afternoon, a high of 20, clear tonight, dropping to 7. More sunshine for Sunday, windy in the morning though, with a high of 22.
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8: A sunny afternoon, a high of 20, clear tonight, dropping to 7. More sunshine for Sunday. Windy in the morning, though, with a high of 22.
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6: A sunny afternoon, a high of 20, clear tonight, dropping to 7. More sunshine for Sunday, windy in the morning though, with a high of 22.
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4: It'll be clear tonight, down to 7, sunny and windy on Sunday, getting up to 22, sunny, 22 again on Monday.
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0: 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Visit an active gold mine while enjoying 360-degree views of Timmins. 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
7: It'll be clear tonight, down to 7, sunny and windy on Sunday, getting up to 22. Sunny, 22 again on Monday.
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4: It'll be clear tonight, down to 7, sunny and windy on Sunday, getting up to 22. Sunny, 22 again on Monday.
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8: It'll be clear tonight, down to 7, sunny and windy on Sunday, getting up to 22. Sunny, 22 again on Monday.
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